0: Admiral.
1: We are fast approaching the territorial waters and airspace of China. The ocean and sky have no boundary markers. Whoever has the power to reach them is theirs. Notify Commander James to take off as planned.
2: Yes, sir.
1: Commander James, clear for takeoff. I repeat.
3: Commander James, you are clear for takeoff.

0: Commander Jang, report your results.
1: I repeat.
0: Commander Jang, report your results.
2: James reporting. Mission is not accomplished. I need to refuel. I want to take off once again.
3: Commander James, you're requesting to take off once again. Please confirm. Commander James, you've requested to take off once again.
1: Please confirm.
2: I request to refuel and take off again and enter China airspace.
4: I request to take off immediately.
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0: Seems our dear Commander James encountered an enemy today.
1: He's our hero, and the most powerful weapon we have to conduct tests on Red China. But can't always let him act as hero alone. If he's shot down by the Chinese, the president will personally take care of us. Order Commander James to take off now, but he's just a supporting role today.
0: So who's really in charge today?
1: The two fighter jets that took off after James. Their mission is to suddenly appear and launch an attack. Don't fight.
2: Just use our most advanced missile to kill him.
0: Teach their leadership a lesson. That without good planes and good missiles, especially aircraft carriers, a country can't even defend its doorstep, let alone dream of going toe-to-toe with us. I propose the deployment of two additional fighter jets.
1: Agreed.
0: Commander James, you're clear for takeoff. I repeat, you're clear for takeoff.
3: You are permitted to take any means. Repeat, any means necessary.
4: Copy.
0: Captain Baldwin.
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0: Greenbelt Farm Road is the engine to regional economy growth. This strategy has brought new vitality to Southeast Asia.
1: At the same time, I would also like to thank China for its contribution to the regional peace. China has been invited to participate in the anti-terrorism expert joint live exercise. On behalf of His Excellency the King, I wish this exercise a complete success.
2: Hey, 布拉利将军.
3: Hey, Swery.
4: What's in?
3: Long time no see.
2: 原来你俩都认识啊。
3: 老朋友啊。 I just come from Sin. Your beautiful princess is giving speech at the conference.
4: I was ordered to ask you for help, my Chinese friend. Check this one, please.
3: Okay.

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1: Thank you all. My officer has already introduced the details to his Chinese counterpartners. Now, I will give some brief introduction to Mr. Envy. Mr. Yi is the owner of our largest shipping company, the AA. He's also a very good friend of the king. He has encountered difficulties that are very hard to overcome. I was entrusted by the king to bring him here for help.
2: 尊敬的中国朋友们，请你们救救我的孙子。
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1: Our defense minister held a meeting and finally considered that our military capacity and diplomatic resources were not capable to complete such a rescue operation.
2: 现在只有中国政府跟军队是我们最后的希望。
0: 大家怎么看？

0: Hey, can I send the video of your singing to my friends?
1: It's a good idea.